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But first, a former Screamer of the Week, Ninth Key, Happy Feels Like on Hard Drive XL.

0: I love the thunder, love the sound, the shaking walls, the trembling ground, the screaming strings, the pounding drums that tell my blood the metal's come. Give me guitars turned up to 10, then blow them up and start again. A voice that howls, a riff that burns, a restless wheel that always churns. Through every triumph, every scar, that music followed me near and far. When days were dark and nights were long, I found my shelter in a song. 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Heavy metal owns my soul.
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12: This late September heat continues as we get into our Thursday, Friday, and the upcoming weekend. We're still talking highs in the 90s with slight chances for a few pop-up showers. 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I'm meteorologist Mike Witcher from the East Tennessee Weather Center. And remember to always get the latest forecast weather updates with the East Tennessee Weather app.
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0: 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Zach Wild will join me in just a moment via the Hard Drive Archive to talk all about Ozzy. I'll also be chatting with In This Moment later in the program, who are my featured artist of the week. Until then, hit me up on the Hard Drive Radio or the Lou Brutus socials. 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

0: Here now, another historic interview from the Hard Drive Archive. Back in February of 2020, Zakk Wylde recalled giving Ozzy Osbourne the Golden Gods Lifetime Achievement Award.
1: I was presenting him an award with, I guess, this Metal Hammer, Metal Gods thing we did or whatever, just like Lifetime Achievement thing or whatever. And I was just laughing, like going, actually, everybody in this room or everybody that works at this magazine and any of us that are in a band and actually make a living playing music, he's actually our employer, and he's because he created this entire genre of music. So I mean, which is kind of funny. So I, you know, it's just like, you know, having Zakk Sabbath, I'm employed basically because of the car he created. But yeah, I mean, it's pretty hilarious, man. I mean, Ozzy was just the other day, after Christmas, we went over to the house, and he was just like, so Zakk, are you having fun doing that Zakk Sabbath? It looks like you're having a blast. I go, Oz, it's great. I go, like, we played a song. Like, everybody knows the songs. It's awesome.

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1: Hard Drive XL music from Theory of a Dead Man, their latest Winnebago Lay Low. Hopefully you have been able to catch them on the Dead 7 tour with another legendary must-see band, Seven Dust. However, Theory of a Dead Man has also announced the forthcoming Northern Chaos tour in their native Canada. It will take up the entire month of March, which is a pretty cold time to be touring up in Canada. Perhaps Theory, being native Canadians, are used to that, but Mammoth, who are a Southern California-based band who will be opening for Theory, probably a bit more thin-blooded. Anyway, if you ever get a chance to go to Canada, do it, because it's one of the most beautiful places on Earth.
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3: Maria and Chris of In This Moment will join me later tonight, continuing the week as featured artist on Hard Drive XL, where the honor group of the night is school bus drivers, especially the ones that play the radio. That makes them cool bus drivers.

As the late, great John Lee Hooker used to say, I can't boogie-woogie, but I wished I could. If you were a rocker, you should definitely have an appreciation of the blues. It came from the web. We'll salute the king of the blues right after Black Veil Brides with Lilith Czar cut on the XL.

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8: This late September heat continues as we get into our Thursday, Friday, and the upcoming weekend. We're still talking highs in the 90s with slight chances for a few pop-up showers. 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I'm meteorologist Mike Witcher from the East Tennessee Weather Center. And remember to always get the latest forecast weather updates with the East Tennessee Weather app.
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0: That is the latest solo music from Tony Iommi of Black Sabbath on Hard Drive XL. The song is called World Alone. It is going to be on his new album From the Dark, which drops on October 23rd. Speaking of Black Sabbath, this Friday, here on the show, we will mark the anniversary of one of the most important heavy records ever released, 1970 Paranoid from Black Sabbath. It was not the first Black Sabbath album, but it was the one that I think really set the standard for what would be identified as heavy metal. Geezer Butler of the band will join me to talk Paranoid this Friday via the Hard Drive Archive.
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0: Screen Time continues our birthday salute to Mickey Rourke right after our current Screamer of the Week, the new one from Slipknot, Arsenal, on Hard Drive XL. Let me know what you think of this tune. Rather polarizing, actually.
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2: Happy 74th birthday to one of my favorite actors. He has made some brilliant films, Mr. Mickey Rourke. If you want to see a great film, check out 1984's The Pope of Greenwich Village. Mickey Rourke co-stars with Eric Roberts as two New York cousins who get into serious trouble after stealing money connected to the mob. The rest of the cast is great, including Daryl Hannah, Geraldine Page, and Burt Young as the bedbug. Eric Roberts almost steals the film. Oh, Charlotte, the bedbug took my thumb. Oh, God, it hurts so bad, Charlie. Anyway, watch it. It's great. From 1984, The Pope of Greenwich Village. The horse has the champion genes, Charlotte.
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Tonight's rant is on deck, inspired actually by something really good that happened at the Emmy Awards this week. To get us there, Dead Poets Society, Cold on Hard Drive XL.

0: his skin, and it's time to get it out. 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
1: While I don't really care much for award shows, I was stoked that Rhea Seehorn picked up the Best Actress Emmy Award this week for Pluribus. While she certainly deserved it for her role as a survivor of an alien takeover, it was also payback for her being snubbed all of those years as Kim Wexler in Better Call Saul. Now, I realize there are a whole lot of other far more important problems in the world than an actress not getting an award. However, it is always nice to see a well-deserving person get their due. Because you know what? It doesn't happen enough. So please, try not to be too cynical about it.
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3: 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We're still talking highs in the 90s with slight chances for a few pop-up showers. 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I'm meteorologist Mike Witcher from the East Tennessee Weather Center. And remember to always get the latest forecast weather updates with the East Tennessee Weather app.
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0: Lou Brutus has four favorite words. 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

0: Alice in Chains as you do your Wednesday night hard drive XL style. We began the set with a band who's going to be getting very busy very soon, The Funeral Portrait. They will be at Louder Than Life this weekend. Soon after, they will do another run on the Alienation Tour with 3 Days Grace and I Prevail. I am also looking forward to catching them at a special one-off show in Baltimore, Maryland, December 11. It's entitled Unwrapped, an Acoustic Holiday. It will feature acoustic performances by Smith and Myers of Shinedown, Ice Nine Kills, Zakk Wylde, The Warning, Blackstone Cherry, and The Funeral Portrait. That is going to be a hell of a way to kick off the holidays.
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1: Keep on rolling, baby. 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

That is Limp Bizkit, who were recently covered live on stage by country singer Carrie Underwood. 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
1: Jonathan Radke, a phenomenal guitarist who has played through the years with Filter, Ashes Divide, Kill Hannah, and others, 45 years old. The great Dave the Snake Sabo of Skid Row is 62. Richard Marx is 63. Nick Jonas is 34. And Kenny Jones, ex-member of The Faces, The Who, and The Law, 78. We also mark the anniversary of the birth today, 101 years ago, of the King of the Blues, B.B. King. Ed Begley Jr. is 77. He, of course, Stubby Joe Peeps from Spinal Tap, and the gentleman we are saluting tonight in screen time, the great Mickey Rourke, is 73. To my friends.
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0: Chris Howarth and Maria Brink of In This Moment are back as featured artists. The new album title is Witch, and if ever there was a word rife with both meaning and misunderstanding, it would be witch.
1: Yeah.
2: Love it.
1: Yes, I love that. We went back and forth with the name. And I love that Chris was like super embracing of it. In the beginning, we were like, that's what it is. And then we kind of stirred away and came up with like a million other names and then completely circled back to it in the end. I mean, it's about this like ornate, like power that people have, everyone has, honestly, I believe, within yourself, and learning how to harness it, acknowledge it, plug into the universe around you, plug into that power that you hold. And since I was a little girl, I've been fascinated with the concept of witches. You know, when I watched The Wizard of Oz, I loved the witch so much. My mother was so confused. And it wasn't the evilness that she had. And there was the good witch and the bad witch. And I loved both of them, to be honest with you. And I had little witch dolls I collected. And my mom was a very organic, naturalist, and would teach me like lay in the earth to center yourself when you feel stress. And, you got to take your shoes off and put them into the thing, and that we're connected to the earth and the power and the universe. And so she really kind of put a lot of that foundation in me, I think, as a young girl. But it's about manifesting your destiny, being connected to your own source of yourself, and being connected to everything around you.

0: Metallica on Hard Drive XL, preceded by the latest from In This Moment, featuring Rory Rodriguez of Dayseeker, I Want to Believe. Thank you to Chris and Maria of In This Moment, joining me every night this week as featured artists. Their new album, Witch, is of course already out, but there is tons of other great stuff on the way. We get the new albums from Anthrax and Nonpoint this week. We also get the physical release of Five Finger Death Punch's Legacy. Now, it's been out digitally. You've been able to listen to the album now for weeks. However, the physical, the CDs, the vinyl, are they doing cassettes of this one? I don't know. A lot of bands are doing cassettes again. God bless them. Anyway, Legacy in your hand this week.
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5: This late September heat continues as we get into our Thursday, Friday, and the upcoming weekend. We're still talking highs in the 90s with slight chances for a few pop-up showers. 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I'm meteorologist Mike Witcher from the East Tennessee Weather Center. And remember to always get the latest forecast weather updates with the East Tennessee Weather App.
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1: Actor Mickey Rourke, who is celebrating his birthday tonight, may in fact be nuts in real life, but the man is brilliant on screen, especially in this film from 1987, Angel Heart. Now, he stars as a private detective shortly after World War II in New York City, hired to find a missing singer named Johnny Favorite. What begins as a mystery increasingly turns into a very dark and sinister film on the occult. Along with Mickey Rourke, you get Robert De Niro, Lisa Bonet, and the brilliant Charlotte Rampling, best known these days as the Bene Gesserit Mother Superior in the Dune film. She is always genius on screen. From 1987, Angel Heart. This film will freak you out at the end.
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0: Mr. Bright, Happy, and Sunny Marilyn Manson to touch down tonight's edition of Hard Drive XL. Tomorrow on the program, you and I are going to be absolutely jam-packed. Maria and Chris of In This Moment will be here as featured artists. I will also chat with special guest Nickelback, and we will hear from Guns N' Roses via the Hard Drive Archive as we mark the anniversary of the release of Use Your Illusion 1 and 2. Plus, we've got another album anniversary for Ozzy, No More Tears. Until then, I'm Lou Brutus, leaving you with the words of writer Dr. Hunter S. Thompson. If I don't hear the music, I don't like it. I have to get a rhythm.
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1: This late September heat continues as we get into our Thursday, Friday, and the upcoming weekend. 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I'm meteorologist Mike Witcher from the East Tennessee Weather Center. And remember to always get the latest forecast weather updates with the East Tennessee Weather app.
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1: This late September heat continues as we get into our Thursday, Friday, and the upcoming weekend. We're still talking highs in the 90s with slight chances for a few pop-up showers. 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I'm meteorologist Mike Witcher from the East Tennessee Weather Center. And remember to always get the latest forecast weather updates with the East Tennessee Weather App.
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1: This late September heat continues as we get into our Thursday, Friday, and the upcoming weekend. We're still talking highs in the 90s with slight chances for a few pop-up showers. 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I'm meteorologist Mike Witcher from the East Tennessee Weather Center. And remember to always get the latest forecast weather updates with the East Tennessee Weather app.
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1: This late September heat continues as we get into our Thursday, Friday, and the upcoming weekend. We're still talking highs in the 90s with slight chances for a few pop-up showers. 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That's your latest forecast. I'm meteorologist Mike Witcher from the East Tennessee Weather Center. And remember to always get the latest forecast weather updates with the East Tennessee Weather app.
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1: This late September heat continues as we get into our Thursday, Friday, and the upcoming weekend. We're still talking highs in the 90s with slight chances for a few pop-up showers. 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That's your latest forecast. I'm meteorologist Mike Witcher from the East Tennessee Weather Center. And remember to always get the latest forecast weather updates with the East Tennessee Weather app.
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1: This late September heat continues as we get into our Thursday, Friday, and the upcoming weekend. We're still talking highs in the 90s with slight chances for a few pop-up showers. 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That's your latest forecast. I'm meteorologist Mike Witcher from the East Tennessee Weather Center. And remember to always get the latest forecast weather updates with the East Tennessee Weather app.
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3: Well, earlier I mentioned a headline that caught me off guard as well, and obviously it really stirred some emotion for a lot of people. And that headline was that men are trimming their eyelashes to look more masculine. This apparently is a new trend. And by the way, at your own peril, enjoy some of the videos that are out there online of guys getting their eyelashes trimmed. Medical professionals, this is going to shock you, and quote, eye experts strongly advise against trimming or shaving your eyelashes. But the idea seems to be, theoretically, that sort of long, frilly eyelashes that maybe your natural ones are just too feminine, fellas. And so this odd trend of people shaving them or cutting them is out there. You think, well, this is just made up to get people all fired up, rage baity or whatever.
4: I think with social media and all these stupid filters that modify the way people look, people are so hyper fixated with how they look, they can't just eat a freaking bowl of cereal without worrying about what their eyebrows look like, or go to work without worrying about, oh, my toes look ugly in my shoes. You're wearing work boots, dude. Just go to work. Stop with all the freaking hyperfixation on what you look like and just be. We're all different as the way we're supposed to be. I see men on social media getting a freaking eyebrow shaven and getting tattooed fake hair over their eyebrows where they already had freaking hair. What is going on? Lord have mercy. Ranting and raving. Lord have mercy.
2: Lordy.
3: That's one of my guys right there, huh?
5: I tell you what the problem is. Back in the 60s in North Carolina when I graduated, if there was 100 of us, there was only like 5 that were stupid. But today, you got 100 guys, and there's only 5 or 10 that are smart. All the rest of them are stupid. Y'all doing a fine job, all of you. Nobody on that show sucks. Nobody. It's the best of the best. Talk to y'all later. Bye.
3: That's simple. And then this, by the way.
6: Craziest thing I've ever heard. Men shaving their eyelashes? No, you're not a man. You're a boy. And completely ignorant. Stupid little boy.
3: We're saving that.
7: Save that. I was thinking
3: tell you that right
7: thing.
3: Now.
7: We'll need to play
3: actually,
7: it every day.
3: My skin is crawling a little bit, but I feel like I'm like in Misery, like in the movie Misery, and that she's over top of me. I say she. Is that? There's another one of those. I apologize. Are you a man or a woman?
8: That's a man.
3: Chelsea?
7: Don't bring me into
3: this.
7: I'm
3: just curious your opinion, and I don't mean any harm by this. I feel like that was a woman.
6: Craziest thing I've ever heard. Men shaving their eyelashes? No, you're not a man. You're a boy. And completely ignorant, stupid little boy.
3: I'm going woman on that. You still trying not to give an opinion on that?
7: Yes,
3: man
7: I am.
3: Or woman?
7: No, I won't ring in.
3: Why not?
7: Because I want to save that clip.
3: What does that mean?
7: I want us to play it again. I don't want to offend anybody.
3: You're not offending anybody. I'm not offending anybody.
7: Know.
3: I'm just taking a guess.
7: Then we'll say it's a woman. Are you happy now?
3: I don't like your tone, but I'm a little bit happier, yes.
7: We didn't have to go here at all.
3: Well,
7: but
3: just
7: you
3: curious.
7: Two chose to do it.
3: There's nothing wrong with it.
7: That man who said the show's good is going to call and take it back.
3: Appreciate your calls on that.
9: Yeah, a lot of speculation on whether that was a man or a woman. I'll tell you this.

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1: She was living in a single room with three other individuals. One of them was a male, and the other two, well, the other two were females. God only knows what they were up to in there. And furthermore, Susan, I wouldn't be the least bit surprised to learn that all four of them habitually smoke marijuana cigarettes. Reefers.

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1: You know, one of the things that we'd gotten into, I don't know, a couple days ago was things that are expired in terms of food and such in your fridge and in your home. And I love this follow-up.
2: Oh my God, you guys are talking about expired stuff right now? I was literally going through my grandmother's Band-Aid box yesterday, and I'm trying to find some Neosporin, but what do I find? I can't remember what the medicine I found was, but it expired in 2007! It's 2026! 26!
1: That's the kind of excitement I like.
3: Yes.
1: When it comes to expired items.
2: Expired in 2007! It's 2026!
1: That's the kind of excitement we need for Thursday. You can smell the weekend, but it's not fully here. You need a little something to push you over the edge.
3: Yes.
1: The big topic yesterday was eyelashes, and it's Chelsea's fault. The trend of men trimming their eyelashes, supposedly, was a thing to make them feel and look more masculine. One of the things that we heard from a lot of guys was, when I was younger, I used to have old women approach me and say, I'm so jealous of your eyelashes. And we think maybe that was kind of the thing that spurred them on to eventually want to trim the eyelashes. Interesting idea here.
4: Any old lady that comes up to a kid and says, oh, I like your eyelashes, the kid should look at her and say, oh, I wish I had your mustache.
1: Boom. In your face, old woman.
5: Huh? She's trying to pay you a compliment.
1: And you're trying to pay her a compliment.
3: She's got a sweet stash, Chelsea. You're saying that's not a sweet stash?
5: Your parenting moves are fantastic.
1: What's wrong with that? Right.
5: If anybody tries to say something nice about you, take a dig at them.
1: Okay, I don't think you're looking at this the right way, Chelsea.
5: Excuse me?
1: It's identical. The same. It's tit for tat, if I may use that expression.
5: It is not.
1: Well, okay.
3: Tomato, tomato.
1: Got this.
6: So my dad has to get his eyelashes trimmed. He's 78 years old, and he actually has to go to the doctor every so often to get his eyelashes trimmed because he has some kind of eye condition where he has to take eye drops every day, and they cause his eyelashes to just grow and, like, never stop growing. But I do actually think it's probably also because he doesn't want to look too feminine with his long eyelashes, but, I mean, I guess it would never stop growing. Well, I don't know. I kind of want to see what it would look like if he didn't get them trimmed.
1: Don't worry, you'll find out eventually. He'll reach a certain age and he'll stop going. That's what happens to all of us. It ain't pretty, but, you know, you stop showering, you stop wearing different clothes, and eventually you stop trimming your eyelashes.
5: You stop showering.
3: It doesn't matter because you can't smell anything, so you can't smell yourself, and you're like, ah.
1: Listen, I say this with love, but I've been around two aging parents who sadly are no longer with us, and the showering routine gets cut back and cut back and cut back. Yeah, it's not pretty, but I'm sure that's not unusual. So,
3: shampoo expired in 2007.
1: I mean, there might be that as well. But yeah, I think at the end, and I mean, again, I'm not saying this to rub it in. I think my mom was down to once a week. So you're looking forward to that because you've got like 10 parents, right, Chelsea? With Frank and you combined, I mean, you're going to have a lot of people to watch not shower. It's going to be a good time.
5: You're heavy on me this morning.
1: I'm just telling you, you brought that up, but it's ugly. No more I think about it, it's tough to think back to. It's not fun at all.
5: Well, look, just rest assured that most of the people in my family won't live to be in their 90s. So,
3: right.
5: There you go. All right? So you got to deal with that because your family lived longer.
3: It's called winning the lottery, Wilcox, and you won it.
1: Oh, is that it?
3: And some people are like, wow, I can't believe I didn't realize the downside to this.
1: Oh, okay. I see. I won the lottery. All right. Well, I didn't realize that.
2: Seven! It's 26!
1: So here we are. We'll get through this. Chelsea's going to be okay. I'm going to be okay. I don't know about Woody. 704-FEZ-3200. Talk back button is also available to you for your thoughts, your hopes, and your dreams.
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13: Good morning. A little bit more volume spot in the last few minutes. Southbound 75 passing the Caramel exit as it builds down through the Campbell County area. Here in the last few minutes on down into Anderson County. Radar out through Sevier County a little bit earlier around that Dollywood exit on I-40. Be careful, again, traveling in that particular area. 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I'm Commander Chuck with your on-time traffic.
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14: Good morning. Happy Thursday. The heat dome continues with forecast highs back in the low 90s today. Heat index values pushing close to 100 degrees. And really the best chance for rain today is going to be towards Tri-Cities and the Smoky Mountains. 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That's your latest forecast. I'm meteorologist Mike Witcher from the East Tennessee Weather Center. And remember to always get the latest forecast weather updates with the East Tennessee Weather app.
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1: If you're a parent, you maybe have had a younger kid try and spend money online, maybe in a game, one of those in-app purchases, those sorts of things. We've heard those stories, or even kids getting online and buying things without their parents realizing it, and then before it's too late, then the tab starts running up. I don't know if you've seen the latest. I feel like we've hit a new high. Has this been an issue for you guys, Chels, at your house?
2: No. I mean, they're able to buy things that are small amounts, but they're connected to two different forms of payment, so I know who's doing what. They can't blame each other.
1: The father in this case said that his 9-year-old spent how much on Minecraft and Roblox?
3: $10,000.
2: I don't, 500? I don't know. Would never get to that point.
1: $500?
2: Yeah.
1: How's 118,000 sound to you?
2: How's that possible? Because I don't have that kind of money, A, so eventually it would run out.
1: Company credit card is how that's possible.
2: Why is this company credit card set up to be the payment method for Minecraft?
3: For anything.
1: It's interesting, too, because it's not a kid just buying little in-app purchases. This 9-year-old was paying for advertising for his own Minecraft and Roblox videos so that he could get the word out so that people could, watch his gameplay. I think that's what's happening here.
3: Oh, so he was promoting his own videos.
1: Yes, that seems to be what was happening.
2: What? Over what time span? Like, somebody's going to catch on to this at some point. And 9-year-olds might not know money, but they should know $100,000.
1: 3 weeks, I believe, is how long it took before the employers noticed $118,000.
2: It's not your credit card company at some point very quickly should have called you, sent you a text. Have you ever been at the register at the grocery store and they're like, did you make this purchase? And it's something normal. If your credit card sees $100,000 in Minecraft.
1: Yeah, I can't. Well, it's YouTube specifically.
2: Still.
1: So
2: it's a company credit card.
1: Yeah.
2: Probably shouldn't happen.
1: Maybe when you're a baller and you're spending big amounts and you've got an expense account. I have no idea. I don't know why 118 wouldn't register before 3 weeks went by. Can't answer that.
2: What's the solution?
1: Yeah, he's not sure. The jury's still out, apparently, at last check about whether he was going to get that money back.
3: Chelsea, the solution is to contact an account executive at the radio station you're currently listening to for a more effective advertising campaign.
1: Yeah, I don't know if it would work for this, but I appreciate what you're trying to do there, Woody.
2: Why do we know about this?
1: Why wouldn't we know about this? It's got to be some sort of record. Has anybody ever spent $118,000 on advertising for their YouTube?
2: I wouldn't want to advertise that. I wouldn't want to tell people that all of those mistakes had been made. It makes me think that maybe it's fabricated.
1: My guess is once you call attention to it, then they start to say, oh, well, okay, we'll knock that down.
3: Yeah.
1: You know, they want to be the good guys and not charge him the 118.
3: 9-year-old? Is that what you said?
1: 9-year-old.
2: Mm. I'm blown away by this story. I want to see a breakdown of how you spend that much money.
1: Yeah, I don't have that answer. I mean, I don't know.
2: It's like, is he not going to school? Like, is this all he's doing? He's just running a business?
1: My guess is if you could, you know, advertising can add up pretty quickly. I mean, I don't know how quickly.
3: And not effective, apparently, right? Because is the kid viral? I mean, for
1: $118,000. So maybe it makes you feel better as you get up and think about the money that your kid accidentally or intentionally spent on something online. It probably isn't $118,000 worth.
3: I see three of the videos have reached around 200,000 views. So your return on investment seems low.
2: Do you think? Yes. The whole thing is problematic.
1: If his return on investment was high, it would have been better for you.
3: Yeah, possibly.
2: You'd at least recoup some money, maybe. A 9-year-old knows better.
1: Nothing like $118,000.
2: Come on.
1: So you're welcome. Hopefully you feel better about how your own life is rolling this morning. I've tweeted it out if you want to check that out. Follow along on social at Woody and Wilcox.
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7: Good morning. Traffic's on the increase with that volume up by the airport. A little bit early already here in Alcoa through Blount County. Extra time around the airport. There are lots of radar, not only there, but coming down I-40 throughout parts of Sevier, Jefferson County. As traffic picks up now, 275 southbound over here at Woodland Baxter Avenue. If you need a plumber, one that does a really good job that's affordable here in East Tennessee, Google Wiz Pro Plumber Knoxville. These guys are the best. I'm Commander Chuck with your on-time traffic.

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2: I just want to say this, and you probably know if you've been listening for a little bit. If you're listening for a few minutes, and I get it, you may have to leave the radio, whatever the case may be, and then you come back to us at some point, and we're right in the middle of something else. Sometimes that can be very confusing. Maybe you've even experienced this, where you catch part of what we're talking about, and you're like, what the hell are they talking about? Yesterday, we got into that subject of you almost bought something. You know, either you were under the influence or something went wrong.
3: Cat on a keyboard.
2: Cat on a keyboard could be one of the reasons as well.
4: Well, the dude that bought the truck, right? And he had a couple of pops.
2: Yes, he almost bought a truck on Carvana in the middle of the night.
3: Cat could have been drunk, too.
2: But there was good a woman point. Yesterday, later in the show, who called in and said she and her boyfriend were in bed and they nearly purchased an adult, I'm going to use the word toy, and it was a $1,500 purchase. Mm-hmm. And it was something she referred to as life-size.
4: Mm.
2: And the only reason they caught it before they actually had to buy it was the next day there was an email asking them about what sort of eye color and hair color they wanted on this item.
3: It's customizable.
2: Yes. We got a couple of calls.
5: Okay, what the hell is going on with today's show? I tune in for a second, and Woody's talking about old man being jealous of breasts or something. And then I leave, and I tune back in. And then now there's like limbless bodies for sex. Woody?
2: That came later when Woody tried to look up what this woman was referencing.
3: Because I wouldn't do it.
2: And there was a limbless, headless scenario.
4: There was an option where you wouldn't have an eye color or a hair color because there's not a head.
3: It was referred to as just the torso.
2: Correct. Yes, I think we've nailed it in without trying to go too graphic on that. He called back.
5: I just want to start out by saying, Chelsea, I love you very much. But, I mean, to calm down that hard on men that get, you know, sex torsos. I mean, because women, every time they buy a marital aid, it always has legs and a torso and a head, right? The thing that goes in your drawer? Oh, geez, don't play this one.
3: No, okay. Giovanni, you know I love you, but you're misunderstanding.
2: I mean, well,
3: if you have just the individual item, and I talked about this at length off the air yesterday.
2: Oh, did
3: that's,
2: you?
3: That's one thing.
2: I'm going to need a transcript of that.
3: Whatever that fits in a drawer, but you have to have the entire body. If from Why? That point on, you can't just have a piece.
2: Well, but what? How is his point not valid? I guess is what I'm saying. I mean, his point was you don't have a head or limbs on yours either, if you will.
3: I think you're misunderstanding me. That's just because it's not a disembodied person that is essentially there with you. Just the individual item, fine, whatever. It's not like you're with a person who is missing a head or limbs, because that's the visual that you're going to get. And so that's why I draw the line.
2: Mm. Interesting is my response.
3: I'm just amazed that you guys or anybody could get those feelings up while you're visually looking at just a torso. That's amazing to me. But,
4: have you listened to any true crime podcasts? I think it's more common than you would imagine.
3: It just blows my mind.
2: I still feel like his analogy is not bad.
3: You're just not understanding me. And we don't have enough time on this show, nor should we.
2: But it's kind of fun to try and tiptoe around it all without saying the wrong thing. I'm enjoying that process as much as anything.
4: This tightrope is not something I want to be on.
3: It's way too early for this. Kids are getting ready for school.
2: It is probably early for it, yeah.
4: Kids, look up just torsos online.
3: No, don't.
2: I just feel like his analogy was spot on. And I would like to, I know you say we don't have enough time, and that's fine. Maybe we need to do a little video later or something where we've got unending amounts of time.
3: I don't know if that will help you understand, then maybe. Yesterday was full of some of the worst analogies I've ever heard. So.
2: All right, that may be, but that doesn't excuse yours.
3: We're just going to disagree then. I have to break it down for you about why one is okay and one is not. One is more like a real person who's been murdered. Okay, how about that?
2: Yeah, but I mean, The other is could be a body part as well, and that could be equally gross or graphic.
4: Look, let's not pretend that we're all equal. There are differences, okay? Yeah. And that's let's not try to make it equal.
2: That's for sure. But I agree with his analogy, is all I'm saying.
3: Okay.
2: For the most part. I mean, it may not be identical, but okay. All right. Well,
3: if there's any lady still listening who's understanding what I'm saying, like my point of view. Mm. Please ring in, maybe.
2: I mean, you've got points, but he has points too, is all I'm saying. 704-FEZ-3200. Talkback button is available as well.
4: I'm trying to back us off this time.
3: We could, because there's no way I can say what I need to say. Mm. The FCC will get involved, and I don't want to scar children.
4: Do it.
2: Now, you only live once.
3: So early on a Thursday.
2: That's important. We got to get it out of the way up front.
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6: Good morning. A steady flow of traffic building. Pretty good. Southbound 75 coming right out of Campbell County down into Anderson County. It's already stop and go on Broadway. Trying to work your way up on that ramp onto 640. All that traffic coming through Fountain City right now. Pretty much on schedule southbound Broadway as it gets heavier out here in West Knoxville, especially on Pillsbury Parkway right over the interstate. 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I'm Commander Chuck with your on-time traffic.
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0: I'm asking, what'd you purchase this for? So, how do you get 3 weeks and $118,000 and nobody throwing up a red flag? How does he even have a credit limit that big? Right. What in the world is this guy doing? Woody, you don't suck this morning.
1: I don't know. He's a baller. I don't know how everybody's business works. Can't answer. I mean, I get what you're saying. You're right. That is unusual. Yeah.
2: Maybe it was his company and his company card, and he just wasn't keeping any kind of track of it.
1: I don't think it was his company because he wasn't sure if the company was going to be okay with it or reimburse or make him pay it. So it must not be his company. I don't know.
2: There's so many questions.
1: Listen, just makes you feel better about your own life. That's really the point of this. Appreciate everybody who was calling in on Chelsea and I's discussion about the differences between men and women and the things that they do, if you will. After listening to some of those, I think I'm going to have to shelve that conversation because it was just, ours may have been too much, yours are even worse. However, very good arguments. Maybe it's for another medium, but probably not on the radio. So we'll get to that later on. So side note and switching gears, and maybe I'm a little squirrely this morning because I had to get up extra early. I dropped my wife off at the airport.
3: Oh, lucky you.
1: She, so very early, obviously, and she is doing like a girls' weekend with her high school friends, and she's going to Chicago. And she just sent me a text, and it's a text that she just received from the airline about her flight being delayed. And I don't think I've seen this one before. Maybe you have, if you're a frequent flyer. It says, your flight to Chicago is delayed due to air traffic control management in Chicago. Sorry for the disruption. It appears that so far it's just delayed an hour, but I don't think I'd ever received a text explaining that it was air traffic control management at my destination city.
2: I've never heard that one. Do you think that's code for we're understaffed because somebody didn't show up?
1: Maybe.
2: Or it could, in this day, could just be understaffed.
1: Yes.
2: Yeah, I've not gotten that one. Does that make you feel better or worse than some of the more ridiculous ones that we've experienced / heard?
1: I mean, like ridiculous ones like when we had a flight delayed because there were coffee grounds in the sink.
2: Yes.
1: I mean. So it would make me feel better and worse at the same time. It's a better excuse for why flights are delayed when they say air traffic at your destination is disrupted, but it makes me a little bit more concerned at the same time.
3: You know, now that I think about that, is that a code for something else?
1: That's what Chelsea just said.
3: Yeah.
1: What do you mean?
3: There's no way somebody goes, oh, there's coffee grounds. We can't take off.
1: Oh, that. I thought you were talking about the management.
3: No, just like there was something more serious, but we don't want to panic people. What can we say that's just barely plausible enough that they'll buy it?
1: Yeah, that one wasn't announced that way. Wasn't that just like one of the attendants said that to you, Chelsea, or something? I don't remember how we knew that it was coffee grounds in the sink.
2: I don't think they came over an intercom. It was a very early flight. I remember that.
1: Did you dream it, perhaps?
2: No, I don't know. Am I dreaming this?
3: I was there.
1: Okay, all right.
2: It was said to me by somebody in a position to be believed.
3: Okay. Somebody with a name tag. Okay.
2: Yes.
1: Well, you would be frustrated that that was the reason, but you wouldn't be concerned because it doesn't strike you as dangerous. Whereas in this case, when they say air traffic control management at your destination is having some sort of problem, that's more concerning. And it is.
3: Yes.
1: But it's a legitimate reason. So at least in that case, you're like, okay, it's a solid reason, but I'm more concerned.
2: And I didn't sleep well last night, so I first heard that your wife's flight was delayed because of a traffic issue in Chicago, and my brain was like, what's going on? Like, how would that affect the
1: plane?
2: Just
1: the roads were really busy. Like,
2: the commuting is terrible this morning.
1: Right, the pilot hates to look down and see busy roads, so we're just not going to go. Right.
2: So I'm glad it's something a little more legitimate.
1: Air traffic, not ground traffic.
3: I remember I was delayed on a flight one time because the headlight, the landing light, on like the landing gear burned out. So they had to get a guy to replace the light bulb. That's what they told us, at least.
2: How long did that take?
3: It was about an hour. We sat on the plane while the guy's like, all right, we're going to change this light bulb. I'm like, we're flying during the day. Do we need this? How effective is the pilot? Like, I can't see the runway because the light's not there.
1: Right.
2: And also, like, my confidence in everyone is low when you can't change a light bulb. in under an hour.

0: was lots of how many people
1: gotta go down to the Home Depot and
0: right. No. This is the wrong kind of light bulb.
1: Right. Yeah. We needed 100-watt. 704-FEZ-3200, talk back button available to you as well.
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0: mentioned a second ago, my wife is traveling this morning and was at the airport and flying to Chicago and got a text from the airline that said that the flight was delayed. I'm going to quote this here, due to air traffic control management in Chicago. And that's all it said, other than it would be an hour delayed, at least so far. Appreciate those of you that are calling in with other interesting flight delay scenarios.
1: Speaking of delayed flights, I had a solo flight to Florida when I was 12. Why my parents let me do that, I don't know. So I'm on my way, and then we had some mid-flight stop in Georgia. As everybody else is shuffling back onto the plane to continue take off again, they couldn't take off because there was a child that was supposed to be on the flight that could not be found. It was me. I was the child. I didn't know to speak up in that situation, so we stayed on the ground for about 90 minutes while they looked for me as I was sitting in my assigned seat.
0: I don't understand how... Wait, you were in your seat, but they thought you weren't somehow? Okay, so I don't understand how that works.
2: There's a layover.
0: Mm-hmm. He gets off the plane.
2: Did they expect him to get off the plane and then the second leg ticket board again, and that's why they couldn't find it? No one think to look.
3: There's sometimes, and it's been weird, it's very rare when you make that connecting flight. You guys have never had a where they empty the whole plane,
2: clean it sometimes
3: theoretically, and then they reload you, even though you're staying on. Mm-hmm. you're traveling on to the further destination. I've had it where they, you know, take everybody off the plane, and it sounds like him being 12 was like, well, I'm not going to Georgia. I'm going to Florida. I'm going to stay in my seat.
2: I understand what you're saying.
3: Everybody got off the plane, and then they were like, oh my God, there's a kid loose in the airport.
2: But at some time much quicker than 90 minutes, you should be like, oh, there he is in the seat. That's assigned.
0: That would be my take, right. Yes.
3: Here's a shock. Not everybody is as good at their job as we are.
0: Oh, Lord, have mercy.
3: Wait, let me rephrase that. Some people are just as good at their job as we are. Yeah,
0: that's closer to being accurate.
2: I guess once you're 12, you're old enough. When I was very young and flying alone, there'd be a flight attendant assigned to you who would help you through that whole process. And you got little wings and everything, so... That's how they avoided the 90-minute delay.
0: Remember, I told the story about, I didn't realize that when you check bags and you're making a connecting flight, that your bags automatically go to the new flight. I thought you had to go to the carousel, pick up your bags, and take them to the new flight. And so the first ever time that I flew solo, I'm sitting there waiting at the baggage carousel because I had to make my second leg, and I'm just standing there. There's no luggage at all, and I'm the only one standing there. And I was there for like an hour. I don't remember how much time I had for make the connection, and eventually like a flight attendant or somebody who worked there came by and they're like, what are you doing? And I told her what I was doing, and she's like, oh no, they go. And then I was like, ah, and she's going, you gotta run. And so I'm sprinting through the airport to make my next flight. That's when I learned that your bags get okay. checked through.
3: How he vulnerable. Was 33
2: right.
3: years old.
0: Yeah, I mean, this was last year, and I'm not proud of it, but I do what I can.
2: Okay.
0: So that's something, because you never think to tell a kid, you know, you always assume they're going to know certain things. And that's one of them that you're just like, oh, I don't need to, like that. You would never occur to you to be like, now remember, your bags get checked through. You don't need to get off the plane and look for them. But you do need to tell your kid that, apparently, if it's me. So,
2: okay, noted.
0: Something to put down, Chels. You got a couple of young ones.
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9: Good morning, happy Thursday. The heat dome continues with forecast highs back in the low 90s today. Heat index values pushing close to 100 degrees. And really the best chance for rain today is going to be towards Tri-Cities and the Smoky Mountains. 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That's your latest forecast. I'm meteorologist Mike Witcher from the East Tennessee Weather Center. And remember to always get the latest forecast weather updates with the East Tennessee Weather app.
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10: Good morning. Traffic's on the increase, coming down 75, pretty much on schedule this time of the morning out of Campbell County into Anderson County. Just watch for a little bit of radar on 75, especially around the Caramel exit as that traffic volume increases Alcoa Highway here up by UT Medical Center as it continues to build on Alcoa Highway coming out of Blount County. 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I'm Commander Chuck with your on-time traffic.
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1: We've gotten into weird reasons that you maybe experience some sort of delay when flying somewhere. I dropped my wife off at the airport this morning, as a matter of fact. She's doing a girl's thing, and she got a text while waiting at the airport that her flight was delayed. She's flying to Chicago due to traffic control management in Chicago. Which is one I'd never seen before, but I appreciate everybody sharing interesting stories that you've either encountered or whatever.
2: Flying out of RDU one time, somebody flushed some sort of diaper down the toilet, realized it wasn't going down, and flushed it again and again and again, and flooded the whole damn plane. They had to replace the carpet, they had to disinfect the whole plane, and then we got stuck overnight in Miami because we missed a connecting flight. Diapers.
3: Isn't there signs all over the bathroom like "Don't flush the diapers"?
1: They had to replace the carpet.
4: It flooded the whole plane.
1: Oh my god, that's awful! But I guess once it floods the plane, you're like, I don't know. We can try to clean it, or we can replace the carpet.
4: Take it to a vote.
1: Yeah, that's one I'm not familiar with.
4: You miss your connection, your whole trip could be ruined.
1: It's odd how many times toilets play a role in flights being delayed.
5: My wife once had a pretty long flight delay due to a broken toilet seat on the plane.
1: Seat?
4: I mean,
1: at that point, we're just talking comfort or aesthetics, right? I mean, you just take a vote and you go, can we all hover?
4: Or let's get some duct tape that's kept on board for unruly passengers.
1: Everybody start stretching out your quads. We're going to agree that we'd rather not have to spend the night here
4: right. And
1: be delayed when we could all just kind of, you know, grin and bear it. You know what I'm saying? Maybe hold it. I mean, there are several options.
4: Yes.
3: How long's the flight?
1: We're going to get through this.
4: Yeah.
1: 704-FEZ-3200. There's a guy who just shared a story on our voicemail. I don't have time for it here. 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It's not fun because they got delayed, but the reason in the imagery. Stand by. We'll get to that and yours. 704-FEZ-3200. 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
9: Good morning. We've got a couple of accidents out here. Just busy where you would expect, inbound on Chapman Highway, trying to get up on a ramp on to the Henley Street Bridge. Steady flow. Traffic continues down from the north on 75 wide. Your speed coming through Campbell County, Anderson County. It's busy now on 75, especially between Callahan and Merchants Road in the southbound lanes. 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I'm Commander Chuck with your on-time traffic.
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1: So when you're getting ready to take off, you're on a flight, you're headed out, and you see something out the window. What are those things that you don't want to see out the window? Sometimes it's just something confusing, like what happened to this guy.
2: Probably about, I want to say 18 years ago, me and a group of guys going down to Costa Rica for a guy's trip. And we had to land in Dallas before we got actually down to Costa Rica. And they had to work on the right engine. And I'm sitting right behind the wing, so I got to watch the whole thing. And they had the whole motor apart, wires, hoses all. And all of a sudden, out of the corner of my eye, here come a Ford Ranger Napa truck with the old school big Napa hat strapped to the top of it, escorted in by airport police. Dropped the part off, left, and we were up and going in 45 minutes. And all I could think of is, what on God's green earth could Napa have for this thing? Enjoy the show, guys.
3: Wow.
1: I had forgotten about the Napa pickup trucks that had a hat on top of them. I just went out and Googled Napa TR. I hadn't even finished spelling out truck, and it said truck with a hat on top. Filled it in automatically, and I promise I've never Googled that before in my life.
3: That's fun.
1: So that means somebody's out there Googling Napa truck with hat on top,
4: it's
1: and
4: got
1: it's
4: that
1: fun.
4: Napa know-how. That's what it is.
3: Make that delivery. How would you even start to get to the plane?
1: I don't know.
3: You even know what to do?
4: I thought they did auto parts.
1: They do auto parts.
3: They had some kind of part they were going to deliver it, but we were like, okay, I've got to get to the gate in this truck.
1: It's not that it's impossible that Napa would have something that might be needed on an airplane, but it's two things. Why don't they have it at the airport, whatever it is?
4: Mm-hmm.
1: Well, I mean, I guess they run out of things. But B, it feels like there ought to be some sort of, you know, airline supplier who is the one who shows up with that part.
3: Like a courier, at least, as opposed to trying to get your truck with a hat on through some kind of security. I don't even know what you would say.
1: I don't know, it's just a great image.
4: It's like the exterminator truck that's got the mouse ears or whatever on it. It doesn't inspire confidence when you look out the window and you're like, there's a truck with a giant hat fixing the plane.
1: Exactly.
4: No. Love you, Napa. Nothing wrong with you.
1: Speaking of exterminators, it's funny you say that. That's been a big issue as well. Not only, and I know Chelsea was talking off the air about bees, because that's a big deal.
3: It's
1: right?
3: Bigger than I realized.
1: Yeah, bees delaying flights.
3: Yes, there's one in particular I remember from about 3 years ago. They tried everything. This was live tweeted. They pulled up a vehicle, tried the exhaust might get them away from the wing.
1: Well, because there was a swarm of bees that had gathered on the exterior of the plane, not inside
3: the plane. And not always, because bees are so protected, like sometimes beekeepers can't get involved. And in this case, they called the fire department. They're like, we don't do that. Good luck to you. Eventually, they just like turned on the engine or moved the plane and they flew away. But this bee situation happens more than I ever realized in so many places. People have tried to use giant palm fronds to like blow them away.
1: Airports have done that. By the way, you said that they finally solved it by moving the plane, and when they moved the plane, the bees flew away.
3: Mm-hmm.
1: Isn't that your first step?
3: You would think.
1: I mean, we've all had an animal but a bug on our car. And the first thing you do is like, I'm going to see how fast I can go to get them to get off.
3: Yeah.
1: Right? That's what you do.
3: Yes,
1: like, there doesn't need to be another step before that.
3: Right. I think because at that point, they're still loading bags onto the plane. They don't want to get people to move it. Maybe they're boarding. So they want to try everything to get the bees gone without having to go that way. But yeah, that's what works. They've used equipment to push the plane without even turning it on. That's happened.
4: I was going to say, do you just have the passengers rock side to side to see if
3: maybe
4: they can get the plane?
3: Sometimes they're on the plane, sometimes they're not. There was a time in Miami they waited 4 hours for a beekeeper. Are you kidding me? That's why your flight's delayed? I'm so upset, and it didn't even happen to me.
1: Like, usually the easiest answer is the best answer. Got this one. Several years back, I used to fly and do missionary work and humanitarian work in South Africa, and I would fly from Raleigh to South Africa. We would stop in Dakar. On the way home from those trips, they'd pull the plane in. You weren't allowed to get out of your seat or off the plane, and people would come through the cabin spraying insecticides. Just complete aerosol insecticide everywhere. I don't know if it was to get rid of mosquitoes or flies that were theoretically going to be on the plane. It was the worst thing ever.
3: Yeah, that's chemical warfare.
4: You have to breathe in the insecticide?
3: There's not a filtration system that can handle that.
1: Well, or you could get off the plane as well, but they apparently wouldn't make you not. Do
3: that. No masks, nothing.
1: Things are different in other countries. I don't know if you're aware of this.
4: Shocker.
3: I can't breathe, but no bugs.
1: Well, whatever. 704 toilet seat still works. 704 Fez 3200. Talkback button available to you as well.
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6: Good morning. More volume spotted here in the last few minutes trying to get up out of Blount County up by the airport. Alcoa Highway, it's busy as you work your way up by Singleton Station headed towards Knox County. Leaving Blount County, it's busy now on 275 over here southbound at Woodland Baxter Avenue. Plenty of radar throughout East Tennessee. You're going to see a lot of that this week. Hey, don't let a slipping transmission make things worse on your car or truck. Having transmission problems, come to AAMCO Transmissions today in North Knoxville. I'm Commander Chuck with your on-time traffic.
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1: You know, I don't know if you're flying anywhere anytime soon, but been some interesting tales about things that could, in fact, delay you. This happened because I dropped my wife off at the airport this morning. She's going away for the weekend and had an odd message from the airline about why her flight was being delayed. It had to do with the air traffic control management at her destination city. Hadn't seen that. Well, thank you, because you're bringing in a lot better ones than that, including so many that have to do with the toilet. Our old friend, Southern Voice Lawyer Guy, has got one.
2: Did y'all ever hear about, or see, I'm sure you did, when there was like some Haribo sugar-free gummy bears, and they were on Amazon, and there was just pages of reviews because they used sugar alcohol and they gave a bunch of people diarrhea. And there was a guy, one of those reviews, I mean, if you haven't seen it, man, you have just got to go scour through those things and find it, where he was on a private jet for a

0: I've Googled it, and what he described is a thing. I don't know if anybody's ever been on one of these. As it describes here, certain older or smaller aircraft will feature an emergency chemical toilet that's hidden under a passenger seat, complete with a pull-out privacy curtain. So whether the story about the Haribo sugar-free bears causing a problem on a flight is legit, don't know. But what he's describing as far as how you might handle that is a real thing.
1: I was Googling while he was talking, and it seems to be a combination of truth and internet legend. Obviously, there's tons of reviews for the sugar-free gummy bears causing some sort of distress. And then there is what is being described as legend online of people eating an entire bag, triggering a gastric exorcism before leaving on a flight.
2: Why would they do that?
1: Sometimes it is the person going through TSA and they can't hold it, and then they are pulled to side because for suspected drug smuggling, and then other ones, like the caller said, where it's happening on an actual flight.
2: Okay, stomach issues with gummy bears aside, you mean to tell me I'm going to fly private, but there's no bathroom? So you're probably paying more just so you can have a stomach issue next to a stranger and put a shower curtain around your body?
1: Yeah, well, if you're flying private, there's no way you're flying with a stranger, are you?
2: I don't care if it's you want your coworker? Like, would you rather that?
1: Yes, I do.
0: I'm reading more about it.
1: Don't shame me.
0: These are used for emergencies only and do not flush like a standard vacuum toilet. It offers, quote, very limited privacy compared to
2: really
0: a dedicated rear or front lavatory room. Commercial passengers do not use underseat toilets and will always feature fully enclosed separate lavatory compartments.
2: You got to tell me that immediately as I'm boarding the plane. Oh, there's no bathroom on here, just so you know. There's a curtain. Here's your curtain, your individual one.
0: I probably don't need to spend any more time on it, but I truly just saw this headline. I'm online from Forbes. What you need to know about private jet toilets. That's a headline of an article.
1: I picture it like when you get your hair cut and they put the drape over you and they sort of secure it around your neck where you're just sitting there.
0: Like the barber chair.
1: Yeah.
0: Yeah.
2: Why don't they just hand out Depends?
0: Why are we even doing anything? Why don't we just all just sit in the middle of the aisle? I mean, at that point, we're animals.
2: Imagine.
0: We're animals. We're all the same.
1: We're just cattle.
0: Just got to face it. 704-FEZ-3200, talkback button available to you as well.
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1: I think I've got the right voicemail pulled up. We've been taking some interesting calls about people who've experienced weird reasons why a flight was delayed.
2: Yeah, so if you're downing a bag of sugar-free gummy bears before a flight that only has an under-seat toilet with a shower curtain, you're a literal psychopath. That or you got some really screwed-up kinks. Also, please go read the sugar-free gummy bear reviews on Amazon. I cry laughing every single time I read them, and it just brings me so much joy.
1: That's how that came up, is that there's one where a guy claims that he ate a bag of sugar-free gummy bears and was on a private jet that didn't have a bathroom other than an emergency under-seat type chemical toilet that had a shower curtain as a privacy barrier.
3: I don't even think you want that if they have bathrooms. You don't want to go through that on a plane.
1: No. I've kept my streak intact. I've never done that on a plane, so I don't fly that much, but
4: now I know what to get you before our next flight.
1: Sure, I just jinxed it, but whatever.
3: No, just be careful with that sugar-free candy, just in life.
4: I have Googled the Amazon reviews of these sugar-free gummy bears. Wow. Number one, there's a lot of them, and people have a lot to say. Some of them are like novels long, but then there's other ones who just like 5 stars. Bought these out of curiosity. Now my bathroom looks like somebody threw Yoo-Hoo into a ceiling fan.
1: All right.
3: But see, I want to try them just to see what's legitimate, because I feel like people are just trying to work on their stand-up on the comments.
1: Oh, no question. I mean, there is an element of all reviews there that are just people trying to work on their shtick.
3: Mm-hmm.
1: And a lot of it's good, though. Don't get me wrong.
4: If you're planning on trying these, you should take these following steps before you eat them. Make sure it's a Friday. Cancel all weekend plans and maybe go ahead and call in sick for Monday. Call the city and make sure your water bill is paid in full. You may want to visit your local hardware store and purchase a sink attachment for your garden hose, as toilet paper will quickly become too painful to use. Also, give advance notice to family members and neighbors. Maybe convince your local SWAT team that the screaming and demonic noises coming from your bathroom are natural. Number 5, make sure to decorate your restroom in motivational pictures with slogans like, courage is fear, hanging on one more minute, or the only easy day was yesterday. I also recommend setting up some sort of hotline with a dedicated support group to walk you through the low times.
3: Can't be that. There's no way.
1: Like you said, it's people working on their comedy.
4: I've been sitting on the toilet for 5 hours in excruciating pain. 10 out of 10 would purchase again.
1: Sometimes it's worth it. I mean, let's be honest.
3: No, all that and sugar-free, it's not even as good as the original.
4: Right?
1: Well, I mean, maybe it is. Maybe it isn't. Maybe you ought to try it and write your review, but only on a Friday.
4: Mm-hmm. Did you hear that sonic boom? Yeah, that was me after eating 3 of these.
1: 704-FEZ-3200, talkback button also available. By the way, something happened on yesterday's show where we got a call from a person, and there was some discussion about whether this person was a male or female.
4: Mm-hmm.
1: That person obviously heard this, mm-hmm, either on the podcast, or it is the video that I've also put up on our Instagram and Twitter at Woody and Wilcox. So we now have the answer. I want to give you the back and forth, and I want you to hear it's just, I don't want to oversell it, but stand by. We'll get to that next.
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10: Good morning, happy Thursday. The heat dome continues with forecast highs back in the low 90s today. Heat index values pushing close to 100 degrees. And really the best chance for rain today is going to be towards Tri-Cities and the Smoky Mountains. 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That's your latest forecast. I'm meteorologist Mike Witcher from the East Tennessee Weather Center. And remember to always get the latest forecast weather updates with the East Tennessee Weather app.
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11: Good morning. Here's what we're seeing. Heavier traffic volume arriving downtown pretty much on schedule 40 East and West here at 275 Western Avenue. It's heavy now on Broadway. Trying to get up on that ramp on the 640. Still building down 75 coming in from Campbell County down into Anderson County. No shortage of radar in either one of those counties north of Knoxville. 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I'm Commander Chuck with your on-time traffic.
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1: So yesterday on the show, there was the topic of people who claim it's a trend that men are trimming their eyelashes to make them seem more manly or masculine.
2: Mm-hmm.
1: And there were a lot of interesting thoughts on that, including a lot of people who called in who said they'd had that same feeling themselves, where as a kid especially, they were told many times by an elderly woman that they were very jealous of their eyelashes.
2: Scourge of society, those elderly women.
1: But a lot of people were confused and didn't understand it, and we'd gotten this call.
3: Craziest thing I've ever heard. Men shaving their eyelashes? No, you're not a man. You're a boy. And completely ignorant, stupid little boy.
1: Now, regardless of content, I was curious to know what we thought as far as whether that was a man or a woman. It was difficult. Chelsea really struggles with this. Mm-hmm. She feels like this is horribly insulting.
4: Yes.
1: I don't believe that it is horribly insulting. But we did get some interesting comments.
5: Yeah, a lot of speculation on whether that was a man or a woman. I'll tell you this, it doesn't really matter because I know what it wasn't. It wasn't a boy. A dumb, stupid little boy.
1: So funny, by the way. So this person did hear the discussion and has called back and left us a voicemail. Anybody have any final guesses? Chelsea?
2: No. I said it was a man from the beginning.
1: I'll say I said it was a female, and here's your answer.
3: I'm calling back in to clarify. I am definitely a male, and your other caller is correct. I am not a little boy. I am a full-grown adult male. It's okay. Many people can't distinguish that my voice is obviously not deep enough, but I am not a female, and I'm not a stupid little boy that's going to shave my eyebrows or cut my eyelashes. I am very, very intelligent.
1: So Woody wins.
4: Don't make it contest.
1: And by the way, it's not even a deepness to your voice. It's not that your voice is not deep enough. I don't know what it is. It's a different quality that I can't put a finger on.
2: I think there is a certain raspiness that when, whether it's a female voice or a male voice, gets to that point where you're like, I'm having a hard, there's an overlap. If there was a Venn diagram, it is the male voice, female voice, and then when you add unfiltered cigarettes, there is an overlap.
4: I don't hear that. That's Woody.
1: I don't know that, maybe. I don't know.
2: Like when you're, remember watching The Simpsons back in the day, and is Marge's sisters who loved MacGyver, they'd be like, put on MacGyver. Like that raspy smoker's voice. Where you're like, I'm unclear.
1: I don't even know if that's a smoker's voice, though. I'm not sure that it is.
4: Usually something's involved.
1: I mean, we've all learned a lot. That's the real lesson here.
4: We have?
1: Yes. And that part of it is that I still am going to laugh every time I hear this.
5: It wasn't a boy. A dumb, stupid little boy.
1: So glad we could get that behind us now and move forward, because I wasn't sleeping, obviously, until we got that answer.
0: The Woody and Wilcox Show. 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
7: Good morning. TDOT's in the process of clearing up a couple of accidents out here. There's still some volume, however, in West Knoxville on the Interstate 40 East and West. Over the top of West Hills, it's crowded Pillsbury Parkway. Over the interstate with that traffic headed out through Hardin Valley on Pillsbury Parkway towards the Oak Ridge area. Radar down I-42 out in Roane County this morning. 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I'm Commander Chuck with your on-time traffic.
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2: You're planning out your entertainment. I don't know if you saw that Netflix today dropped the Lizzie Borden story. This was one they had talked about for a while, and today is the day that it apparently has hit. So I think it's just a one and done, or is it a series? I don't know the answer to that.
3: Comedy?
2: Well, I mean, if you think weird things are funny.
3: Widow's Bay is considered a comedy for some reason.
2: Right, but Widow's Bay is not the true story of a kid killing her parents. Mm. It's a little bit more mystery-based than the Lizzie Borden story, which, if you're unfamiliar with, you can Google that. It is a well-known tale from 100 and some years ago, but it is now a show starring the daughter of Warren Beatty and Annette Bening, by the way. As Lizzie. Ella Beatty is her name. I'm not familiar.
3: 8-episode fourth season kicked off today.
2: Fourth season?
3: That's what AI just told me. Monster, the Lizzie Borden story.
2: Oh, Monster, because I think they've done different series about people who were quote-unquote monsters.
3: Yes, okay.
2: But this is the first for Lizzie Borden.
4: A full series.
3: You are correct.
2: Yes, 8-part series. That probably sounds right.
4: Seems like... That's a lot of series. Like, how much is there to say?
2: Well, you got to get the comedy in somewhere, to Woody's point. So there's that, yes. FYI.
3: And then I saw Netflix is also coming out with the, quote, new Stanford prison experiment. Yeah, it is a unscripted series that is coming out in October. The first season will consist of 6 45-minute episodes where 30 willing people enter a real prison that are randomly assigned as guards or prisoners.
4: I remember this.
3: This was back based on a scientific experiment in 1971 at Stanford, oddly enough, where students were randomly assigned to be prisoners or guards. Supposed to be 2 weeks long, was ended after a few days after the guards began abusing and beating those assigned to be prisoners.
2: This is all part of the idea that you will adopt to whatever you're randomly assigned, it's sort of thing.
4: Psychological study, how roles, power,
3: hierarchy,
4: authority affect human behavior. And I think it showed that we're a lot darker and quickly,
3: yes,
4: than we realize.
3: Yes. So this is a 6.
4: So let's do it again?
3: 45-minute episodes. Yes, they've already done it. They've already shot it, apparently, because there's photos from inside a real prison pod where these people are, you know, one day you're just going in as a contestant, then you're either a guard or a prisoner, and that sort of sets you on the power hierarchy.
2: It sounds really interesting. My assumption is that it probably won't be as interesting as it sounds, just because of the way reality shows tend to go, generally. I mean, I hope I'm wrong. It'd be great if it was actually a really interesting show. But you always assume that they're going to fake drama and do things that are just like, okay, well, that's not really a full, true experiment.
4: Like, the premise is so dark and scary and could go sideways quickly. So why would we be doing that again?
3: It does star Glenn Powell because he has to be in everything. I'm kidding.
4: Okay. He said unscripted, right?
3: Yep.
2: It's kind of like Trading Places, the old the classic movie, Eddie Murphy. And they trade places with one another, and they immediately adopt each other's roles.
3: Is it nature or nurture?
2: Yeah, exactly. Okay. Same idea. And a classic movie as well. Dan Aykroyd.
4: Okay, I'd rather watch that than whatever's going to happen in this one. Right.
3: Funnier than the Lizzie Borden.
2: Funnier than the Stanford experiment. So those are both. Is that a Netflix as well, you said?
3: October 21st.
2: You've got that and the debut, quote unquote, of Thursday Night Football tonight. So Buffalo and Detroit will go at it. And I'm sure they'll be doing Friday night, Thursday night footballs and Saturday night, Thursday night footballs. So none of that makes sense. But we do know that they are playing tonight.
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0: Good morning. TDOT's in the process of clearing up a couple of accidents out here. There's still some volume, however, in West Knoxville on the Interstate 40 East and West. Over the top of West Hills, it's crowded Pillsbury Parkway. Over the interstate when that traffic headed out through Hardin Valley on Pillsbury Parkway towards the Oak Ridge area. Radar down I-42 out in Roane County this morning. 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I'm Commander Chuck with your on-time traffic.
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1: Yesterday, there was a lot of discussion about some alleged trend where men are trimming their eyelashes to make themselves look more masculine. There were a lot of comments on that from dudes who felt that that was a situation that they had been in their lives. And then there were other people who had had some medical reasons why their eyelashes were oddly long. And this guy had called in. Maybe you remember this from yesterday.
2: I had chemotherapy starting February of 2025, colon cancer. I beat it. But anyhow, I got strange looks from ladies, and then one lady finally asked me, she said, "Are you wearing mascara?" And I'm like, "What? Your eyelashes are so long and so black." And I didn't even notice it until one day I'm walking outside and the wind's blowing, and they're like blowing in my field of vision, and I'm like, "Oh my God, my eyelashes are long. I never paid any attention to it. I'm 64 years old." The chemo made my eyelashes grow. I Googled it, and for some reason, chemo does weird things to different people, and it made my eyelashes both grow long.
1: Of all the things to learn on the show,

0: 24-year-old chemo eyelash guy. No, men do not look at themselves, especially in the mirror. Well, you know, where else would you look? But seriously, I went from 205 to 170. I shaved my head to begin with. I was already bald. And the chemo medication made me have severe facial rash, and I had it on my head, my face, my chest. No, I did not look at myself for a long, long time. Now I'm on maintenance chemo. I'm in remission and happy to say, feel wonderful. But no, men do not look at themselves, especially when you're ugly. What do you thought?
1: He's not lying.
2: So,
3: well, I'm happy to hear that you're in remission.
2: Yes,
3: that's amazing.
2: That's a great part of the follow-up for
3: it
2: sure.
3: Sounds like the side effects are awful.
2: Right.
3: So I can understand being a little sheepish about mirrors, but you should have embraced those lashes.
2: Well, and I couldn't tell if he was saying he simply wasn't looking at himself in the mirror because of the changes that the chemo was making, or if he also was identifying as ugly in addition to that. Because he said, we don't look in the mirror, especially when we're ugly. I don't know if what...
3: Which came first?
2: Right, exactly.
1: Okay. The ugly came first, trust me.
2: Well, you don't know him, so...
1: As an ugly person, I can tell you, We don't look in the mirror. And we learned that from a very early age.
2: You're not allowed to call yourself ugly. We're allowed to call you ugly, but
1: sorry.
2: You can't make fun of yourself.
1: Gotcha.
2: Because then it's not fun to make fun of you. So, good news, bad news, interesting news, Chelsea, that... more dudes than you think are never looking at themselves. Now, with Woody, it was fairly evident.
3: Yes.
2: We kind of knew that. And it's not because he's ugly. It's just, well.
1: There's so many questions.
3: He just doesn't care.
1: When I look at myself in the mirror, I go, what's that?
3: For himself or for others who witness him. He cares none.
2: Mm-hmm.
3: Right?
2: Exactly. That's what makes him perfect.
1: It's my superpower.
2: Yep, it is.
1: I just don't care.
2: Right. That is quite a superpower. Yeah. 704-FEZ-3200. There's also the talk back button on the iHeartRadio app.
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0: Chelsea, how soon after you get home do you think about taking off your bra? And I'm not asking for any sort of sexual gross reasons. I'm asking for real scientific reasons. I don't know if you saw that there's been a scientific study on this.
1: Excuse me? A scientific? Yeah,
0: listen, Chelsea, this is why we here in America want to get kids more interested in STEM, as they call it, right? Science and the math and all that. It's so that we can do studies to find out, among other things, which state in the United States of America has women who think about taking their bra off the most. This is why we have science. We've already handled everything else. We've taken care of hunger. We've taken care of cancer. We're now down to what percentage of women in each state think about taking their bra off when they get home multiple times a day. What's that? Okay. Yes, Kentucky is the answer. You're right. Thank you, said no one.
2: Kentucky
0: women think about taking their bra off 5 times a day, more than any other women in the country. STEM, Chelsea, this is math and science, okay?
2: And engineering.
0: Is Kentucky followed by Mississippi, Arizona, and Tennessee rounding out the top four? Yes. You women are thinking about it more than other women across the country.
1: So we need to bring bra technology and awareness to those states first.
2: Bra technology?
1: Like, they're not all the same. There are more comfortable versions than others.
0: 1 out of 4 women admit that they take their bra off within 60 seconds of walking through their front door. 25%.
2: Man, I want to go to their front door.
0: See, 25%, that's 1 in 4. I knew that because I study science.
2: And this is one of those things, there's not...
0: Right. Or math, one of the two. I'm not sure which that is.
1: 60 seconds, just take it off in the car then.
2: And Wilcox, back me up on this. There's not a male equivalent to taking your bra off, right?
0: Well, there's
2: not.
0: First of all, there might be dudes wearing bras, so there is that.
2: I guess you're right, outside of that. But like, when you're not like, man, I can't wait to get home and strip off these underwear.
0: I do that to an extent.
1: What does that mean?
0: Well, I have different types of underwear.
2: Some are less comfortable than others?
0: Correct.
1: Right, the lacy thong is not comfortable.
0: No,
2: some of his underwear is built for speed, not comfort.
0: I don't want to get too graphic, but some are designed, you know, they're tighter, and then others are. It's a difference between like a boxer and the tighter ones,
1: it's
0: whatever they're called.
1: It's like women wearing a sports bra, and that's for your down under. It can be tighter. I get it.
0: Okay, yes. Right, but, way to phrase it.
1: I think this falls into the category of people who just go home and get into comfy clothes, which we've established Woody has none. He doesn't do that.
2: No, I'm already wearing them and you're all jealous.
0: He's not lying about that.
1: But that seems like a regular thing. Are you going to change into loungewear? Are you going to put on a robe? Something like that. But I didn't know you were like getting rid of your underwear within 60 seconds.
0: No, I'm not within 60 seconds. And I'm not thinking about it 5 times a day like right. The women in Kentucky are thinking about their bras. But there is an equivalent. Woody said there's no equivalent. And I'm saying there is some where it's like, okay, I can take those off now.
1: I just think that painful undergarments shouldn't be a thing.
0: Well, that's a different story.
2: Painful undergarments.
1: Well, I mean, if they were less painful, you wouldn't think about them several times a day and having to get out of them. Mm-hmm. So let's start with the original problem, science or anyone.
0: But then you've taken a job away from scientists, and we're really trying to promote STEM in this country. So if that's it takes talking about studies about bras from state to state to keep kids interested, then I think that's what we do. Take one for the team is what I'm saying.
1: Okay.
2: I would go into science, but they don't study bras enough.
0: Exactly.
2: Damn it, right. That kid's got a great point.
0: Right. And I think that would be interesting, not just for young boys, but also for young girls, too. Because it's, to your point, why do we do it, ladies? Right. Why do we put ourselves through this?
1: A woman would be like, well, let's fix it and stop with the dumb survey. Let's get to the root of the problem.
2: And that's why you'll never rule the world.
0: Who said survey? I feel like this is actual science. So
1: They're tracking people. How quickly did she run into her house?
0: All right, it is a survey, but I'm just saying, don't jump to conclusions.
2: Stand by that woman's front door with a stopwatch and look for a bra.
0: Right, it's a tough gig. That's why they need a lot of scientists, because a lot of them are getting arrested.
2: I don't want to go to Kentucky. You will go to Kentucky.
0: I think it is fun that they've taken every state and categorized it by who takes their bra off the most.
1: Do they think it's something about the undergarment or just about being in that state? Like if I am in Arizona.
0: There's another one. Get your kids on this. Get them to study that part.
2: Is there a correlation between fried chicken and bras?
1: I'll allow it for now.
2: Kentucky.
0: Ah, Kentucky joke. Mm-hmm. Okay, right.
2: Sorry, KFC.
0: 704 Fez 3200. We're not doing the study. I'm just bringing the study to you. You know what? I'll put this out there on this is why social media.
2: Who keeps their bra on the longest?
0: That I don't have in front of me.
1: I know people who sleep in theirs, which is a story for another day.
0: Really?
1: Yeah.
0: Okay. And how do you know that?
1: Just. She told me.
0: Oh.
1: And then I started asking other people.
0: Interesting conversation.
2: She work here?
0: What are you guys doing tonight? I'm going to sleep in my bra. Okay, I was going to a concert. interesting conversation.
1: I don't think it came up just like that.
0: Oh, okay.
2: Well, big gulps, huh?
0: Go ahead and transcribe the conversation, and then we'll put that on social as well.
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10: Good morning. Happy Thursday. The heat dome continues with forecast highs back in the low 90s today. Heat index values pushing close to 100 degrees. And really the best chance for rain today is going to be towards Tri-Cities and the Smoky Mountains. 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That's your latest forecast. I'm meteorologist Mike Witcher from the East Tennessee Weather Center. And remember to always get the latest forecast weather updates with the East Tennessee Weather app.
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2: I claim that the reason why they've done a study across America on which state in our country has women thinking about removing their bras the most while at work, I feel like this is all a ploy to get kids interested in STEM. And it's not just boys, it's girls and boys, because women are very passionate about this topic, clearly. Mm-hmm. And the answer was the state of Kentucky thinks the most about taking their bra off while at work. I appreciate your calls.
3: I've been here in Indiana, South Carolina, and I think about taking my bra off every second of the day. I'm not that big chested, and I don't wear wired bras, but as soon as I get the chance to take it off when I get home, I take it off, and then every day that I don't have to work, that bra does not come back on. I don't care if I have to go out in public, I wear a tank top under my shirt, but no bra. I think we need to burn all bras and let our boobies just hang.
2: She's bringing up the average in South Carolina, that's for sure. Every minute of the day. You're killing Kentucky women.
4: You don't want to live your life like that, right? You don't want to be thinking about how uncomfortable you are every second of the day. Think about how much better your life would be without that. So either we need to find some other technology that's more comfortable, and I don't know what that's going to be since she's already wearing the wireless. But you could direct that energy to so many other things. I don't want you to live like that. Or just don't wear it. Just start not wearing one at all.
5: And this comes from a point of huge ignorance. Is she just wearing an ill-fitting bra?
4: Maybe. There's got to be something better for you.
5: Right, like I've heard that there are places you can go where they will professionally fit you, and that it has changed lives. A friend of mine told me about this. This wasn't for me.
2: Do you get a newsletter about that?
5: I do.
2: I didn't realize we'd even have this much conversation about bras, especially from Woody.
4: But I don't want women living like this.
2: Thanks for this note. Hey, I'm Wilcox. Can't hide radio money. I have office underwear and home underwear. I did mention, because somebody said, maybe it was Woody, there's no equivalent for men, but there is. And it's not exactly office underwear versus home underwear, but there is absolutely a change. I don't think about it throughout the day, although there are times, I must admit, where I do think about it now that you mention it. Five times a day seems a little high. Maybe not, though. So we're in the same boat. I don't have underwire on my underwear either, by the way.
4: But I feel like you shouldn't be thinking about your tight undies five times a day either. That's getting in the way of life.
2: Right. You should be thinking about my tight undies.
4: I will not. It's like messing with your circulation.
5: I know things are getting tighter over here.
2: All right. I don't want to know what that means. I don't want to hear it. This one says, didn't I hear Wilcox doesn't take his shoes off when he gets home?
4: Mm. Yeah.
2: Isn't that the same thing?
4: It's
2: the opposite. Yes, I'm never without shoes. I hate being barefoot.
4: Well, and you're probably in sneakers, and that's like a bra for your foot. So in my mind, most people are taking off their shoes when they get home.
5: I'm sorry, the sneaker is like a bra for your foot?
4: As far as like the tightness.
2: Not for me. I can't stand not having shoes on. So
4: we know this about you.
2: When I'm barefoot, I'm thinking every minute, I can't wait to put shoes on.
4: But you don't have to be barefoot in your own home. I think most people are just going to get comfortable. You know, you're either barefoot, you have slippers on, maybe some comfy socks, but you just keep your day shoes on.
2: Correct.
4: I've never gotten over that in 15 years.
2: Thank you. Some of us are perfect. I don't know how else to describe it.
5: He's got his tight underwear on and his tight shoes.
2: You know, it's because I have low foot meat.
4: I
2: exactly.
4: know. Science should be studying you.
5: Wilcox doesn't have meat anywhere.
2: It's very painful for me to walk barefoot. I don't enjoy it. So I wish I had a bra for my feet. Then I'd be more protected.
5: Would it be a padded bra?
2: Yes. Absolutely.
4: Okay, kids interested in science.
2: Let's
4: for that
2: go, STEM.
4: Right.
2: Padded foot bra. 704 Fez 3200. That was Woody's nickname in college.
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1: Chelsea, you read stuff. You went to Georgia Tech. What's orthosomnia? Orthosomnia.
2: Something with sleep.
1: It is something with sleep, correct.
3: Ortho.
2: Ortho.
3: Is it bone? Like,
2: yeah. Bone sleep.
3: Bone sleep?
1: Orthosomnia is obsessing over perfect sleep scores from wearable devices. I don't know if you know this, if you're not somebody who has like an Apple Watch or one of these other watches that monitors your, you know, stuff. Typically, they'll give you a sleep score when you wake up in the morning based on, I don't know, magic.
3: Tossing and turning.
1: I think it's time spent, obviously, is part of it. And orthosomnia is obsessing over getting a perfect score on your sleep results.
2: Okay, we think about ortho meaning like bone or like orthodontics or something like that, but technically it can mean right or correct, so there's where the orthosomnia comes in.
1: This came up in relation to, and you may want to sit down, Chelsea, sleep maxing, which of course is a term that's being thrown around. I literally just saw it on the Today Show over your shoulder on the TV.
2: I saw it earlier.
1: Sleep maxing. Chelsea, FYI, you're new. Don't add maxing to any word. Chelsea will come for you.
2: It's just do it. Get great sleep. We hear about that all the time. My doctor told me it's my number one goal for the next 6 months.
1: But it's not just sleep. It's adding the word maxing to everything. That's what bothers me.
2: Yes, I'm trying to say, I'm not upset by what you're doing. I'm saying it's unnecessary to add maxing to everything. It's annoying.
1: By the way, the dictionary has just added looks maxing as a new word.
2: You proud of yourself, dictionary?
3: Which dictionary? Are we talking the OED or are we talking one of the lesser dictionaries?
1: Here goes Woody on his dictionary rant. This is the Merriam-Webster dictionary. How does that fall on your dictionary list?
3: Less than.
1: Okay. Which one's the good one?
3: OED, baby.
1: OED.
3: The Oxford English Dictionary.
2: Mm-hmm. I'm disappointed in us.
1: Which part? The bra talk or the dictionary talk?
2: All of it. All of science right now. So you're telling me that some people are preoccupied with how well they're sleeping to the point where it's causing them other problems.
1: An unhealthy obsession with not getting the proper amount of sleep.
3: I think there's a ton of technology out there that causes something similar to it where you get feedback and you're like, my God, I'm not doing as well as I should. Why? And then you start to obsess on that.
1: Creates anxiety, hyper arousal, which doesn't sound like the word I would have used, but I guess it is. And it actually, of course, worsens your sleep at that point.
2: Yeah, because it's the anxiety and the stress. If that's happening to you, there are ways to help yourself. But I feel like people just sitting in problems? They're like, well, this is what I have now. Tried to sleep, and I can't do it right. I'm going to be anxious. But you realize that you shouldn't be living your life like that, right?
3: But the internet tells me I'm doing everything wrong, Chelsea. And so, and when I look on the internet, everybody else is perfect. And I try to compare myself to them, and I'm less than, and that causes me more anxiety.
1: That's why Woody doesn't look in the mirror. Yeah, we already covered
2: just
1: this.
2: Avoiding everything.
3: That's why
2: and not
3: I don't wear
2: emotions.
3: Tight underwear.
1: That's for all of our benefit.
2: If you have a problem, try to fix it. There are therapists out there that'll help you with your anxiety. There are actual exercises that you can do, physical exercises and other mental exercises.
1: I feel like you're coming down a little hard. I know that I mentioned that looks maxing is going to be in the dictionary, and that rubbed you the wrong way.
2: But now anger
1: is coming out towards everyone.
2: It is, and I have to work on that as well. Like, my anger has been triggered.
3: You should try underwear maxing. Something. Bra maxing.
2: People just love sitting in a problem. I am not perfect. Shocker.
1: What?
2: I have a lot of flaws.
1: Nope, that can't be right.
2: But I'm telling you, I'm working on it because I don't want to be anxious about things like not sleeping well.
1: But anxious maxing is fun, is what's happening, Chelsea. It's soon to be a word in the dictionary, so it's good.
2: My husband was like, you have a hard time living in this world, don't you? And I was like, yes, thank you for seeing me. And understanding me.
3: And Frank is just gliding through life wearing an open robe.
2: He's more like you and just oblivious to things and just whatever.
3: I'm not oblivious. I just don't care.
2: Okay.
1: Frank is robe maxing. I'd like you to use.
2: He would support that.
1: The proper term.
2: He did say he would like to see robes normalized in his lifetime.
1: Yes. And capes as well, right?
2: Robes and capes. It's just robes.
1: Oh, okay. Well, we'll get there one of these days. First robe maxing, then cape maxing. 704-FEZ-3200, talk back button available to you.
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tickets to go see Texas Hippie Coalition. Yeah, we've got those today. Tickets to go to the Linkin Park movie. Yeah, I've got those as well. Knoxville's Rock Station 93.7. WVLZ, let's talk. We'll talk more about Metallica today and college as well.

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3: Reluctantly crouched at the starting line. Engines pumping and thumping in time. The green light flashes. 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

0: 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Yesterday's question was, what's the best Metallica song? I started off today with Seek and Destroy. That is Ross's favorite Metallica song. Chris says Ride the Lightning. John says Master of Puppets. Different Chris says Trapped Under Ice, followed by Master. Johnny says Bleeding Me All Nightmare Long. You know what? I really did. Like that one, too.
1: If you came to fall in love, baby, you're out of luck, 'cause everybody here just came.

0: you missed it, here's the clip everyone's talking about.
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6: Good morning, happy Thursday. The heat dome continues with forecast highs back in the low 90s today. Heat index values pushing close to 100 degrees. And really the best chance for rain today is going to be towards Tri-Cities and the Smoky Mountains. 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That's your latest forecast. I'm meteorologist Mike Witcher from the East Tennessee Weather Center. And remember to always get the latest forecast weather updates with the East Tennessee Weather app.
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Yeah, this is the Spider Bait cover.

I'll think back to college. Did you have a good time in college? I did. 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Did you go to a tech school? Did you go to a university? I went to a tech school. 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
3: Good morning, happy Thursday. The heat dome continues with forecast highs back in the low 90s today. Heat index values pushing close to 100 degrees. And really the best chance for rain today is going to be towards Tri-Cities and the Smoky Mountains. 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That's your latest forecast. I'm meteorologist Mike Witcher from the East Tennessee Weather Center. And remember to always get the latest forecast weather updates with the East Tennessee Weather app.
0: Yeah, we all gotta pay bills. 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

Think back to college. 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Knoxville's Rock Station, 93.7 WVLZ. I'm Dylan. Yeah, I went to school for recording. I had a great time. I look back at college, it was like the first time I ever felt like I really fit anywhere. I'd left that tiny town of less than 1,000 people in northeast Nebraska and ran to Phoenix to go to school for recording, and we partied. It was so much fun, just a bunch of music geeks around. It was cool. So the latest thing is no more parties at college, no more frat parties. Instead, college kids do wellness parties. They do Pilates or yoga. They go for a run, enjoy a nice ice bath, and then a coffee or a matcha afterwards. Okay, nothing wrong with not drinking. Nothing wrong with that at all. You know what? I bet they don't have to retake any of their classes. Yeah.

Yesterday, we talked about this, Adelita's Way, coming to the Open Chord February 10th, opencordmusic.com for a little bit more information. Texas Hippie Coalition going to be at the Open Chord on Sunday night. They are a party. It's a good time. So, I'll have you text in next time we talk to win those tickets for Sunday night, okay? 93.7 WVLZ.

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4: Good morning, happy Thursday. The heat dome continues with forecast highs back in the low 90s today. Heat index values pushing close to 100 degrees. And really the best chance for rain today is going to be towards Tri-Cities and the Smoky Mountains. 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That's your latest forecast. I'm meteorologist Mike Witcher from the East Tennessee Weather Center. And remember to always get the latest forecast weather updates with the East Tennessee Weather app.
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Have you ever seen a child enjoying a Capri Sun and thought, you know what? I wish they made those for adults. Knoxville's Rock Station, 93.7 WVLZ. So Capri Sun is coming out with this big gulp pouch. It's three times the size of the normal little kid Capri Sun. This is 20 ounces. The pouch looks exactly like the small one. Is it actually going to be able to sit up, though? Because it's 20 ounces. That thing is going to spill everywhere. Ooh! You can make a big splash with it. You know, should you need to do something like that.

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I have not given away tickets for you to go see that yet today, but we'll do that next time we talk, okay? 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
1: Good morning, happy Thursday. The heat dome continues with forecast highs back in the low 90s today. Heat index values pushing close to 100 degrees. And really the best chance for rain today is going to be towards Tri-Cities and the Smoky Mountains. 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That's your latest forecast. I'm meteorologist Mike Witcher from the East Tennessee Weather Center. And remember to always get the latest forecast weather updates with the East Tennessee Weather App.
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Rodney says Leper Messiah is the best Metallica song. Knoxville's rock station, 93.7 WVLZ. So that was the question yesterday, right? What is the best Metallica song? Metallica announcing tour dates after they get done with that Las Vegas Sphere residency. Limp Bizkit, one of the openers. I was a little surprised by that. I was not surprised that Avatar is the other opener. Did you go see them when we gave you a chance to? Did you get tickets from us earlier this year? Oh, Avatar. That was probably your last opportunity to see them in a smaller venue. Who are

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pretty big news yesterday. Ozzy's final concert, Back to the Beginning, finally going to hit theaters the end of October. There's information about that on our Facebook page, 93.7 WVLZ. This week, we're still giving you a chance to win tickets to go see the Linkin Park movie. So I've already given mine away today. But Ralph is going to have another opportunity for you to win this afternoon.

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1: 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He said very loudly, "Mama, it smells like Percy." 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
5: Good afternoon. The heat dome continues to hold strong. Temperatures today topping out in the low to mid 90s. Heat index values pushing close to 100, which is well above average. 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That's your latest forecast. I'm meteorologist Mike Witcher from the East Tennessee Weather Center. And remember to always get the latest forecast weather updates with the East Tennessee Weather
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Lou Brutus. You can listen to him weeknights after 7 o'clock. His guests this week have been Maria Brink and In This Moment, Knoxville's Rock Station 93.7.

Knoxville's Rock Station, 93.7 WVLZ. I'm Dylan. It's time for me to go. Hope you have a great rest of your Thursday. Renna should be here any moment. Can we talk again tomorrow? I'll be back after Woody and Wilcox. We'll listen to some great rock and get ready for the weekend.

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Hey, Knoxville, it's Ralph Renna, 93.9 WEBY. We are a unique band of misfits here at Loud Media. A bunch of cool characters, and I love working with each and every one of you, including Dylan. Thanks for getting us here. I'm totally like the oddball out. Yeah, I'm the kind of guy that goes into a public restroom, drops my pants to my ankles, but leaves the door unlocked.

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1: Good afternoon. The heat dome continues to hold strong. Temperatures today topping out in the low to mid 90s. Heat index values pushing close to 100, which is well above average. 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That's your latest forecast. I'm meteorologist Mike Witcher from the East Tennessee Weather Center. And remember to always get the latest forecast weather updates with the East Tennessee Weather app.
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2: Good afternoon. Clearing up an accident in North Knoxville, 75 North at Merchants Road. Hopefully that'll move a little bit better here in the next few minutes. It is moving better out on the east side where we had a crash earlier on 40 East near Rutledge Pike. That's looking a lot better there between Cherry Street and Rutledge Pike. Just busy out here this afternoon. 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

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Below 7, Downshift, and the Lucky Bastards this Sunday. 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
1: Good afternoon. Trying to move a little bit better, but it's still slow at times. 75 north at Merchants Road from that earlier crash. Again, it's busy out here, especially the further north you go. You could see some radar on 75 up through certain parts of Anderson, throughout Campbell County. West Knoxville traffic starting a little bit heavier than it was 15, 20 minutes ago with that volume 40 east and west here over the top of West Hills. Sweet Leaf, hey, they're still around with two locations, Knoxville and Alcoa, carrying the largest selection of Tennessee-compliant THC vapes, gummies, and drinks. 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I'm Commander Chuck, your on-time traffic.
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93.7 WVLZ, Janice. You know, I was having some memories of some old festivals I was at, and I had a little bit too much power and privilege with the golf carts. And I was working on a television show at the time for Capital Underground back then, 2008-ish. Yeah, that was it. Festival was cool. Mudvayne, Static X, Black Label Society. It was awesome. Anyway, I'm in the golf cart, man, and I just think it would be great to get some video footage of me following people into a porta potty, but then blocking the entrance on the way out with the golf cart. And yeah, I didn't. I lost all golf cart privileges that day. In fact, in a few states.

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1: Good afternoon, T-Dot's out here in West Knoxville attending to a couple of disabled vehicles. It's busy now pushing through downtown, 40 east and westbound at 275 Western Avenue. Stop and go already Broadway through South City headed over the ridge there in the halls. 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
6: Good afternoon. The heat dome continues to hold strong. Temperatures today topping out in the low to mid 90s. Heat index values pushing close to 100, which is well above average. 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I'm meteorologist Mike Witcher from the East Tennessee Weather Center. And remember to always get the latest forecast weather updates with the East Tennessee Weather app.
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7: Good afternoon. We're watching traffic build pretty good out here in West Knoxville with a lot more volume. 40 east and west coming past Mississippi Parkway. It's stop and go certain sections of Kingston Pike throughout the Bearden area. It's heavier than it was 15-20 minutes ago. Headed towards Alcoa on Alcoa Highway southbound as you come past John Sevier. 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I'm Commander Chuck with your on-time.
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back in the day, man, seeing Pantera on those first couple records and those tours and watching them grow into the biggest metal band in the world was one of the best experiences in my life. 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
1: Good afternoon. That traffic has really picked up through the heart of downtown Knoxville, 40 West, especially at 17th Street. It's heavier than it was 15, 20 minutes ago here on Philosophy Parkway over I-40. Blount County traffic, well, it's moving past the airport right now there on Alcoa Highway, but expect that to get a little bit heavier southbound Alcoa Highway coming past Singleton Station. If you're having plumbing problems, it's okay. 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I'm Commander Chuck with your on-time
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Do you remember your first time? I was thinking about mine the other day, and it wasn't a pleasurable experience. 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We don't know what to do. It's our first time. 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It's not true. But my first time, yeah, it was definitely awkward. It takes some time to get your rhythm. I think after all these years, I finally got my rhythm.

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1: Good afternoon. We got heavier traffic volume just in the last few minutes coming out of Oak Ridge on that Solway Bridge. Coming down sections of Pillsbury Parkway. Heavy with that push through downtown on 40 westbound, especially at 17th Street. Some of this volume getting onto Alcoa Highway, which is building pretty good southbound. Alcoa Highway back towards the Blount County area. 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

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Adelita's Way will be at the Open Chord. 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
4: Good afternoon. The heat dome continues to hold strong. Temperatures today topping out in the low to mid 90s. Heat index values pushing close to 100, which is well above average. 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I'm meteorologist Mike Witcher from the East Tennessee Weather Center. And remember to always get the latest forecast weather updates with the East Tennessee Weather app.
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5: Good afternoon. That busy traffic trying to get out of downtown right now. Westbound I-40 coming past Alcoa Highway in Loudoun County. They're still on the scene of that wreck. Highway 72 at Teleco Village 444. Again, Highway Patrol is going to help with that accident. Watch a little bit of sneaky radar to the north. It's been on and off on 75 pushing up through Anderson County. Sweet Leaf, they're still open. They've got two locations, Knoxville and Alcoa. 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I'm Commander Chuck with your on-time traffic.
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I got one response, and this one's from Allison in Oak Ridge, who's talking about her first time. She said it was on a merry-go-round.

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0: to you by the Knoxville Ice Bears. 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
1: Good afternoon. We got that heavy traffic right on schedule out here in West Knoxville to deal with on Pillsbury Parkway, especially over the interstate at Stop and Go down on Kingston Pike through the Farragut area. Heavy traffic flow going back towards Blount County, Alcoa Highway southbound. 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I'm Commander Chuck with your on-time traffic.
0: Knoxville.

Burn with a K. It's Ralph with an R. Have another chance to win tickets to the Linkin Park movie. 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

Chili Peppers, and I got some tickets to Texas Hippie Coalition laying around still. That's this Sunday, man. If you'd like to go see them and Below 7 and the Lucky Bastards, you could do that, man. Go ahead and text me the word hippie now to 865-545-9393 to scoop them up.

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1: Good afternoon. We got a couple of accidents out here. Just busy on the interstate in West Knoxville. Just exercise some patience out here on I-40, especially around Pittsylvania Parkway. Stop and go Kingston Pike throughout the Bearden area. Alcoa Highway seems like it's gotten a little bit heavier southbound as that traffic flows back towards the Blount County area. They're passing the airport. 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I'm Commander Chuck with your on-time traffic.
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Awesome. Good old boy motorcycle stripper rock for your Thursday afternoon, 93.7 WVLZ. Where do you go on a Thursday night and party around here? You can let me know, Ralph, at 937WVLZ.com. You know, sometimes I think that Dave Kelly should jump in the van and maybe head over and see you guys. Since I'm holding it down at the fort here, maybe Dave can jump in the van and come join you for a happy hour and just someone get him an Uber.

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7: This big old heat dome bringing us the excessive heat in September, well, continues as we get into our finally Friday. And it's going to continue as we get into the weekend as well, with highs near 90 and minimal chances for afternoon showers and storms. This forecast is brought to you by McNabb Center. If you're experiencing a mental health emergency, drop in to the McNabb Center's Empath Unit, which is so much better than waiting in the chaos of an emergency room. That's your latest forecast. I'm meteorologist Mike Witcher from the East Tennessee Weather Center. And remember to always get the latest forecast weather updates with the East Tennessee Weather app.
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We have fun, right? We have a good time. I got random prize time. Text me your name and your city and your state. Random, the word, if you know how to spell it. 865-545-9393. I kid.

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It's Tuesday, December 29th.

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Come on, Lou Brutus, we ain't new to this. Let's do this.

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0: Smashing Pumpkins on Hard Drive XL, preceded by Avatar, Crying Fire. Looking forward to seeing the band on the road here in the U.S. and one show in Canada next year, May into June. The continuation of Metallica's M72 World Tour begins May 8th in Vancouver, British Columbia, wraps June 19 in beautiful SLC. I'm the Sonic Warrior, Lou Brutus. Maria and Chris of In This Moment are back again tonight as featured artists. I will also be speaking to Nickelback, and we will hear from Slash of Guns N' Roses via the Hard Drive Archive as we mark the anniversary of the release of Use Your Illusion 1 and 2. 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
7: This big old heat dome bringing us the excessive heat in September, well, continues as we get into our finally Friday. And it's going to continue as we get into the weekend as well, with highs near 90 and minimal chances for afternoon showers and storms. This forecast is brought to you by McNabb Center. If you're experiencing a mental health emergency, drop in to the McNabb Center's Empath Unit, which is so much better than waiting in the chaos of an emergency room. That's your latest forecast. I'm meteorologist Mike Witcher from the East Tennessee Weather Center. And remember to always get the latest forecast weather updates with the East Tennessee Weather app.
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1: Yeah, it's fun to go backstage, sure. 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
0: Thank you to Matt Heafy of this band Atreyu on Hard Drive XL. 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

0: Fozzie doing it Thursday style on Hard Drive XL, preceded by Black Sabbath, Iron Man. Tomorrow is, of course, the anniversary of the release of the Paranoid album, September 18, 1970. We are going to be joined by Geezer Butler of Black Sabbath via the Hard Drive Archive. I would have to think, if I was pressed to pick, what is the most influential heavy music album of all time, it would have to be Paranoid. The weight of those songs, the beloved nature of them, and the playability. So many of us learned our first guitar riffs doing Iron Man. Anyway, Maria and Chris of In This Moment will be joining me in just a moment.
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0: Maria and Chris of In This Moment are back as my featured artist of the week. Tell me about making The Witch record.
1: We definitely went into this album not quite as, like, it wasn't like we had a pure concept for this album. Like other albums, we've gone in and been like, this is the name of the album. This is the whole concept. This was a little looser and a little bit more up in the air. We weren't quite sure, just trying things. And some stuff we wrote, we went so far into the experimental world with it that it lost its, we lost the song. It like lost the meaning. It lost a certain connection.
2: We lost our way.
1: Yeah, we lost our way a little bit. And then when we were done with the album, we had to kind of step back and look at it and be like, okay, this is the body of work that we have. And never in our career has this happened to us where we're like, okay, here's the album, it's done. And then when we stepped back and really looked at it all and really focused on it, we were like, oh, no, it's not done.

0: Hard Drive XL music from Korn, preceded by In This Moment, featuring Rory Rodriguez of Dayseeker, I Want to Believe, the latest tune from their newly released Witch album. The band will begin their newest tour, co-headlining with Hollywood Undead on Taste of Chaos. It all begins at the Fillmore in North Carolina on Monday. I'll be catching the DC gig. I will be in the pit and backstage getting pictures and interviews and generally doing everything I can to avoid from having to get a real job.
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4: 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They did I Want to Be a Lifeguard. Comes